0: keeping you company on a summer night, celebrating love. Well, this love story started more than four decades ago, and it's still going strong. I'm going to talk with a man who has so many sweet things to say about his beloved, and I'm going to see if I can't find the perfect song for the one that he says is definitely the better half. Stay tuned for that sweet love story coming up next. 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

0: 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Well, maybe not perfect according to other people's standards, but is perfect for you. 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She says she's just perfect. I'm going to find the perfect song for them as well, coming up next. 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

0: Have you ever been in a relationship or a situationship that you wanted to be a relationship and you tried so hard to make it work, and no matter how hard you tried, no matter how many hoops you jumped through, no matter how you explain things, couldn't make it work. They wouldn't budge. They shut down. Their heart was hard. They were in love with someone else. They couldn't let go of the past. They weren't available. You tried a million different ways to make it work. And instead of finding your soulmate and happiness, you found heartache and disappointment. Real love that is meant to be, real love that is meant for you, doesn't bring you heartache and pain. Staying up all night, it brings you peace and security and joy. In just a moment, I'm going to do my best to share that message with a woman who's old enough to know better, but too young to resist. Resist that temptation of an emotionally unavailable person, I suspect. That story coming up next. 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
0: Turn in and get ready for a Thursday. But if you're going to be up for a little while, I'll be here to whisper in your ear, to share stories of hope and inspiration, stories of love and sometimes broken hearts on this Wednesday night.

0: So how was your day today? Did you get a lot accomplished? Did you get to the gym? I've been going to the gym going on a year now. I'm so proud of myself. It feels so good. Going to the gym is good for me physically, but mostly it's good for me mentally. When I can go to the gym and exercise for just half an hour to an hour, it changes my mental capacity, my mental state completely, and I am so much better at handling stress. I am better regulated emotionally. I am better able to handle a lot of things. So if you have not done anything physical, go for a walk at least tonight. Go for a walk. Take your radio. 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I will be here for you all night long. 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

0: 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Good night. 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
0: And guess who's calling the first person to call us this morning? Jody.
2: Hey.
0: That's because
3: hey,
0: Jody's
3: guys.
0: Still at the hospital with, you know, with her mom, who's in recovery, and things are going well.
3: It's funny. There's so many things, I think, to share with you and share with everybody. And one that's hitting me today is that if you're ever at a hospital, you know, in a room with a family member at shift change, it's funny. If you spend time in a hospital with somebody, you know that different, you know, caregivers and nurses come in and they work shift work. And here it's 7 to 7. So 7 a.m. to 7 p.m.
0: A lot of nurses do the very long shift. Yeah, exactly. Yeah.
3: Right. And it makes sense, though, now that I've seen it in action and sort of lived it for this week. It does make sense. But it just brings back to my mind. We've had Chelsea and Harrison. Harrison is on with my mom right now, and she really loves him. And he's got a great manner, and he has great energy. And Chelsea takes care of business completely, has taken really good care of her. But
0: I've been watching that. Very, very, very thorough.
3: Yeah, but if you had 100 different nurses, they would all handle things differently.
2: Yeah, just like every doctor.
3: You know? Yeah, but what I'm saying is it's true that every single person, you have this power too. You bring something unique to every situation. Every room that you walk into, every relationship you're in, you bring your energy. And your energy is not something that can be, you know, faked. You know what I mean?
2: Not only that, it almost hits you right away. Like, I'm assuming as soon as Harrison walked in the door, you went, nice guy here.
3: Right.
2: Yeah.
0: Once you get to know, well, you know, I never really thought about the longer shifts that way. That makes sense, because it would be pretty chaotic to change shifts so quickly when it's something so personal and the knowledge of what each individual situation is. Mm-hmm. That would be very chaotic care, and it's not that at all. And I know that's very difficult. That's why I respect some of these shifts are not easy shifts to do, right? Like Chelsea's shift is an overnight shift.
3: Overnight.
0: And, you know, you're doing 12 hours, you know, in a row and however many days off that you get. And that's pretty intense. And I'm sure, too, a lot of the surprises wind up happening overnights, you know, with emergencies and unexpected things like
3: that.
0: Well,
3: you know what? I'm going to say this. There were some surprises with my mom overnight. And Chelsea acted like, though, it wasn't a surprise to her. In other words, she said, this is completely normal.
0: She's seen it before.
3: Happened,
0: yeah.
3: And we handled it. And here's what we're doing. You know, you're going to have different caregivers, and they're gonna bring something different no matter what you do.
0: Well, thank goodness, right? Know? If everybody was alike, that would be kind of, you know, predictable. And
3: unless they were all like Harrison.
2: Yeah.
0: Coming up at 6:50, three things to know today, and next, Sam is the food dude.
2: Yeah, Snickers has dropped a new cheesecake and candy treat for us.
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1: Sam's always up on the new eats. He's the food dude.
2: We have a new Snickers treat at the grocery store. Right now, only at Walmart, but it's going to spread to everybody.
0: Okay.
2: It is Snickers dipped cheesecake bites.
0: Ooh.
2: Yeah. Now, here's. Wow. They sound delicious.
0: They do.
2: It is dry roasted peanuts and a nougat caramel cheesecake covered in milk chocolate and topped with Snickers pieces.
0: That sounds delicious. You know, the weird thing about cheesecake to me is the chocolate part. It doesn't always blend perfectly.
2: Right.
0: There are people that do it right,
2: mm-hmm.
0: but I bet if it's Snickers, it's probably going to be done right.
2: Just so you know, before you go rushing in to buy them, there's only 8 in a package, and it's $7.99 is the average price.
0: Oh, okay.
2: So basically a dollar a bite.
0: All right. Oh, wow.
2: Yeah. M&M's, we told you about this one. They're going to be introducing the banana nut bread flavor.
0: Yeah. Jody questions that one.
2: Yeah. Well, it's already in stores now, so you can find it now, and apparently it's in all the Kroger-affiliated stores to start with. So
0: okay.
2: Go there if you want to find it right now.
0: We should try one.
2: Yeah. I want to get that and try it. If your kids can't decide if they want candy or cookies, we got a remedy for you. Mothers, they make the animal crackers that are frosted. Well, they now have frosted animal crackers with Nerds in the frosting.
0: Ooh.
2: So you get your cookie and your candy at the same time.
0: You know, it seemed like it took forever for the Nerds line to start expanding. Do you know they have these sort of like gummy type Nerds now?
2: Yeah. They have Nerds ropes too.
0: Yeah.
2: All kinds of stuff.
0: Yeah, it's good.
2: Got a new mac and cheese from Kraft. New shapes, I should say, to go in line with FIFA and the World Cup.
0: Okay.
2: It's soccer shapes. We have the soccer ball. We have cleats. Or boots, as they call them, and the field as well.
0: Cool. They've been doing the whole circular thing, like the SpongeBob ones were the first ones I remember seeing the little holes in like that.
2: Yeah. And speaking of the World Cup, the folks at Coors have created not the tall boy, but the taller boy. It is $30. You can only order it on the Coors website.
0: Oh,
2: it
0: my
2: looks
0: God.
2: Like it's about three beers tall.
0: Yeah.
2: And the name is Coors, just like when you score a goal. Goal!
0: Okay. That's the biggest can I've ever seen.
2: I guess it gets hot by the time you get to the bottom.
0: Well, unless you have a really big koozie.
2: Yeah. You can get that, like I said, CoorsLight.com and until they're gone.
0: All right, coming up, we'll check in with Jody again at the hospital, and then your outsiders coming up next.
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9: Cranking up the heat out there, folks. Mid-70s this morning. The highs this afternoon, mid-90s. Inland near 90 on the coast. Heat index near maybe 102. This afternoon, stay hydrated, stay cool out there, mostly sunny skies. Overnight lows back to the mid-70s late tonight. Our Friday forecast even hotter. Highs climb to the mid to upper 90s, a heat index near 105, stray late-day storm. And that is your latest WITN First Alert Forecast. I'm meteorologist Jim Howard.
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0: one coming November the 6th of this year, so just in time for the holidays. And the voice of the cat, it's an animated one. The voice of the cat is going to be Bill Hader.
1: Cat in the Hat. Every one of your assignments is a disaster.
0: Yeah, comedy ensues there. A lot of voices on this one. America Ferrera, Bowen Yang, Giancarlo Esposito, all going to be in this one. The story behind this one is the Cat in the Hat is summoned to his boss's office at the Institute for the Institution of Imagination and Inspiration.
2: Okay.
0: And he's told, just as you heard, how much of him, every time he does has a job, things go wrong, but they want him to go help out a couple of kids who are new to town and adjusting to life in the new town. And of course,
2: how does the animation look in this one? Does it look like your stock standard, or is
0: it
2: like
0: today? It looks really polished.
2: Yeah,
0: it's kind of that Pixar looking, really polished animation there.
2: Yeah,
0: the twins, thing one and thing two are involved in this one too. So it's kind of the same telling of the story, just updated, I guess, and new, because we had that Mike Myers one back in 2003. Where Mike Myers was the Cat in the Hat, and of course the original series. But this one coming out, and it's called The Cat in the Hat, November the 6th.
2: Coming up next, we're checking back in with Jody at the hospital.
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2: We really do love hearing from you, and we read and see every comment that rolls in, even when I'm not there, which I'm not there today. I'm just joining via, you know, this way.
3: Look, I'm really glad.
2: My mom.
4: I'm glad that you're joining us this way. Yeah. You certainly don't have to, because I know your mom's getting your full focus.
3: Yeah, we need some help, but the two of us just can't cope without you.
4: Yeah, that's true.
2: Not true. Not true, but Murphy, Sam, and Jody's my family, too. It's my everyday. So I just want to shout out my wow this week. Keep the wow is my motto, and my wow this week. Murphy, I knew that you would care for me in this, and I knew you would bring me sandwiches and check on me and bring me water and all the things and take care of Champ and Sparky at the house. But my wow this week, our daughters, Taylor and Phoebe.
4: Yeah.
2: They love their Nana. She's the one in the hospital. And they've been wonderful to her and with her. Like, and Phoebe rolled in the other day during visitation hours. She was like, hey, Nana, we're so proud of you. You did such a good job. You know, Phoebe was really doing that attagirl thing to her, and she needed it. You know, a grandma's going to perk up at a grandchild.
4: Isn't that amazing to see how that happens? It's like universal. It's so true.
2: But what I'm saying is they've cared for me this week. I cannot tell you, Murphy. I think Taylor and Phoebe are checking on me more than you. Like, you know, they're just in – when Nana would ask how are her cats doing, my brother's taking care of her cats at her house. And, you know, I told her they don't have what they want, which is you, but they have what they need. And Phoebe also reminded me, remember that. She may not have what she wants, but she has what she needs, meaning you can go home and rest.
4: Mm-hmm.
2: I thought that was a lovely reminder. And Taylor keeps checking on me. You know, she's offered to come spend the night if I need to go home and sleep. So that's my wow. These girls, I didn't expect them to sort of step up in that way where they're not just focused on her, but they're taking care of me too. It's just really beautiful to me.
4: Well, you know, it's always a wonderful surprise when it's your children, because you appreciate it obviously when it happens, but you're so used to giving it in the other direction that when it comes back like that,
2: that's what I'm saying.
4: It's a warm, wonderful surprise.
2: What's going on here? Are you my mother? No.
3: No, your kids are taking care of you while you're taking care of your mom.
4: Right.
2: Yeah. Big life stuff.
4: Coming up next, three things to know today.
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10: Cranking up the heat out there, folks. Mid-70s this morning. The highs this afternoon, mid-90s. Inland near 90 on the coast. Heat index near maybe 102. This afternoon, stay hydrated, stay cool out there. Mostly sunny skies. Overnight lows back to the mid-70s late tonight. Our Friday forecast even hotter. Highs climb to the mid to upper 90s. Heat index near 105. Stray late day storm. And that is your latest WITN First Alert forecast. I'm meteorologist Jim Howard.
11: 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And whether you're running around this morning or you're enjoying some cups of coffee, we've got you covered with some fun. 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
1: Three things to know today.
0: In for Jody today, the 2026 FIFA World Cup starts today. Mexico versus South America. Mm-hmm. I'm sorry, South Africa. And this is the first time it's ever been in three nations, U.S., Mexico, and Canada. Three different opening ceremonies. Shakira's doing Mexico City, as Sam has talked about previously in music news. And Katy Perry will be at the L.A. ceremony. By the way, if you want to spend $79, you can get your picture or face or name up on the big Jumbotron at whichever location.
2: Well, that's kind of cool.
0: I think that may just be here in the U.S., you know, a little capitalization moment. Big one from last night is that, and this is number two, Taylor Swift and Kylie Jenner shared a moment that went viral. You would think that just the Knicks winning the game last night, it was their hug. You know, they embraced right after a big win against the Spurs. It was really a close game, big comeback, 107 to 106. The Knicks won
2: 29 point comeback.
0: Yeah, and the other thing that went viral was Taylor's Stevie Nicks T-shirt, the K-N-I-C-K-S T-shirt.
2: Oh,
0: And finally, number three. Today is the, this is crazy. Today's the 44th anniversary of the release of the movie E.T.
3: Right here.
0: Yeah, it came out June 11th, 1982. And then, of course, tomorrow is Disclosure Day, which is Steven Spielberg's latest movie, you know, starring Emily Blunt. And it's already got raving reviews for, you know, from critics. It's his first and his, actually, I should say, they say it's his best in 20 years.
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0: Jody, a lot of these are for you. Jody, by the way, is still at the hospital this morning, so she's on the phone with us. And
2: hi. Yes, hey. Joining via phone.
0: Yeah, your mom had surgery a couple of days ago, so obviously you're still there attending to her. And so We have had a lot of comments on our Facebook page.
3: Yeah, this one comes from Linda. She says, moms have a special place in our lives. I get to talk to or see my 89-year-old mom every single day. I take her to appointments, shopping, get her prescriptions, clean for her, and I cut her hair, even give her perms. There's going to be a huge part of my life that ends when she passes, but I will be happy knowing I spent so much time with her.
2: Thank you for that. We all don't realize that. Like, some of us live in that space where we know, and then some of us are, like, always wondering, hey, I could have been there more, I could have done more.
0: Yeah.
2: And,
0: there's a whole lot
2: thank
0: of
2: you for that.
0: A whole lot of positivity here for you, Jody.
2: Mona says,
0: praying for your mom, you and your family. I've been in your shoes. Be with her because that's what she needs, and it's good for you also. We're praying that she gets well soon.
2: Yeah. I will tell you something that's interesting, and you know this happens in life, especially when it's your mom or a parent, and they're in need of your help. It's a bit of a shift and a change. But my mom is also 100% still my mom. You know, the first night, the day she had the surgery, she was trying to tell me, "No, you don't need to stay here. You need to go home and sleep because you have work."
0: Mm-hmm. Once
2: and
0: a
2: I'm
0: mama,
2: like, don't
0: always
2: worry
0: a mama.
2: About that. Mm-hmm. Yeah, and I thought that was beautiful. You know, she's in her current state. She's still in that little way, a short percentage being my mother, and I love that.
3: Yeah, all moms are like that. When I had to visit my mom when she had her hip surgery. It was the same thing when I showed up in the hospital room. It's like, what are you doing here? You don't need to be doing all of this.
2: I always tell our girls that, Taylor and Phoebe. It's like, I can't turn it off. I can turn it down.
3: Yeah.
2: You know, I can adjust as life adjusts and you grow up and you get your own, but I can't turn it down.
0: Yeah.
2: I find myself trying to turn it down. If we're sitting somewhere and it's cold and I see if, you know, Taylor doesn't have a jacket, I want to say, do you want my jacket or do you need it? You know, we can turn it down, but we can't turn it off.
0: Well, here's two more to share with you before we wrap this one, Jody. Emily says, you're an absolute anchor for copious amounts of followers. This is your time to focus on her, knowing that you have a prayer village holding you up near and far. I think that's really, that's the big thing. When it's a group of people supporting at the same time. And Marion says the same thing. Remember to take care of yourself so you can take care of others, too.
2: Thank you. You're right. I'm working on taking care of myself.
0: Yes. Reach out to us anytime. We've got more from Jody coming up at 7:50. Three things to know today. And next, your morning pick-me-up.
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0: So it's time for the morning pick me up. And if you're wondering how in the world do you take something kind of freaky, like, scams and phishing schemes and all this kind of stuff, or a demonstration video on cybersecurity, which could be pretty boring.
2: Boring, yeah.
0: And turn it into something fun. Well, you recruit Conan O'Brien, which is exactly what Adaptive Security, the company that specializes in this kind of stuff, did.
3: According to the teleprompter I'm reading, people think deepfakes are new. They're not. In the 1990s, I replaced celebrities' mouths with my own. Back then, making a deepfake took hours. But today, AI can clone a person's face and voice in seconds.
0: So, and that's actually why he was recruited to do this in the first place, because that was his whole shtick. If you remember, Conan's late night show, all the lips moving and all that. And so pretty creative on the part of the people at Adaptive Security to decide, okay, if we're going to do a 15-part series that our employees are going to have to watch through on cybersecurity, do it in a way that makes people laugh.
2: I know. I don't work there, but I want to see all 15 of these.
0: Yeah,
2: now.
0: Me too.
4: Hey, Conan, it's me, Joe. I need to access the RAM on the 10100 Ethernet RAID stack on Linux server 352 SQL. Send me your password, stat.
3: See? Not easy to spot.
0: Yeah. The visual on that one's funny, as Sam was saying, because he's got the mustache and it's good. But it's a whole entertaining, series. It just goes to show you can take something serious. And you know what? I bet that'll be more memorable than trying to read from a playbook on how to, make things safe.
2: You think this maybe is going to spark other companies to possibly jump on board and start doing this, as opposed to the boring PowerPoints that you have to watch about not giving out your passwords?
0: Yeah, I mean, probably. What is really ironic about it to me is so much of that training is now done with AI voices anyway.
2: Yes, that's
0: true.
2: You know
0: what I mean?
2: Yeah, mispronunciations and everything.
0: I think this is it probably wasn't cheap for them to partner to do that with it being Conan.
2: No.
0: But it's a great idea. Mm-hmm. And especially as AI becomes more sophisticated and can kind of think on its own now, it's going to be more complicated to understand. So I think if they just take the concept and make it simple or funny or comical, it's going to be a lot easier for people to digest and retain. Mm-hmm. So thank you, Conan. That's today's morning pick-me-up. Got your Hollywood Outsider coming up next.
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11: Cranking up the heat out there, folks. Mid-70s this morning. The highs this afternoon, mid-90s. Inland near 90 on the coast. Heat index near maybe 102 this afternoon. Stay hydrated. Stay cool out there. Mostly sunny skies. Overnight lows back to the mid-70s late tonight. Our Friday forecast even hotter. Highs climb to the mid to upper 90s. Heat index near 105. Stray late-day storm. And that is your latest WITN First Alert Forecast. I'm meteorologist Jim Howard.
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0: Yep.
2: I got a couple movie trailers that came out yesterday. Some big ones, too, we want to share with you. The latest live-action Moana movie trailer. And this one, we actually get to see Dwayne The Rock Johnson as Maui.
3: I'm sailing away, away. You're welcome. This mission has no chance.
0: And nobody's singing for him.

0: out a whistleblower, a Facebook whistleblower. You got to hear Jeremy Strong because he plays Zuckerberg and he sounds just like him.
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1: Murphy, Sam, and Jody's Grateful Friday.
0: Yeah, remember that tomorrow's Grateful Friday. We'd love to know the big and little things that you are grateful for. And Jody, I know that you're grateful to be able to be with your mom right now this morning.
2: Yes, thank you guys for understanding. So I'm still at the hospital, just stepped out of the room to hang out with you guys a little bit because, you know, Murphy, Sam, and Jody is a part of me too. So what's going on?
3: Nothing really. How about you? No. Yeah.
0: Sam's got a little update. He wants to run by you, Jody, for your opinion.
3: Yeah. You know, this weekend, Maddie and Parker, my twins, are turning 21, and Maddie's got a party. Yes. And part of the party fun is they wanted pictures from Mom and with Maddie and pictures with Dad and Maddie. And I have to write something special just to Maddie. Now, the little clarification here. I got the first draft I'm going to run by you, but I thought this was like
2: Wait. You're doing a draft for two. Isn't it two lines?
3: I can't stick to two lines. to tell your 21-year-old daughter what she means to you in two lines? Nah. And I found out it's not a PowerPoint thing either. They're printing this as a scrapbook for Maddie to keep.
0: Oh, well, see, they can print as many pages as they need.
3: Yeah, it's unlimited.
2: No.
3: Yeah.
2: But more important, it's going to be there forever.
0: Yes, correct. It doesn't have to be plugged in and charged.
3: Now, here's how it starts. Madison, by the way, inside joke. You know, I always call her the wrong name.
0: Because it's Madeline in real life.
3: Madeline,
2: that's
3: yeah.
2: Awesome.
3: But Madison,
2: awesome.
3: You know, Mary, all kinds of stuff. First of all, I want you to know how much I love you now and forever. As a dad, good start?
2: Very good.
3: As a dad?
2: Going for the punch, like punching right away, yes.
3: As a dad, I've looked forward to every time we've been able to spend time together. On the patio, kissing you goodnight, Ulta and thrifting trips, everything. Yes, I love all the boys, but you have always been special to me. And there's a middle paragraph, which it's really personal, so I'm going to just leave that for Maddie. And I'm going to get to the last paragraph. I love you that you still seem to enjoy my corny dad jokes. You've heard them so much, you usually have the punchline before I text it to you. You're so smart, so beautiful, and I'm lucky to be able to call you my favorite daughter. Wish she's my only daughter. Ha, ha, ha.
0: Hey, aha.
3: Love you.
2: I love you.
3: Later, Gator, your father.
2: That can't be improved upon, and it's you with the jokey joke.
3: Yeah.
2: Like you opened with a joke, calling her a different name, and you ended with the favorite daughter.
0: Spot on, Sam.
3: Good. Thank you, Jody.
2: Yeah.
0: Coming up next, three things to know today.
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9: Cranking up the heat out there, folks. Mid-70s this morning. The highs this afternoon, mid-90s. Inland near 90 on the coast. Heat index near maybe 102. this afternoon. Stay hydrated. Stay cool out there. Mostly sunny skies. Overnight lows back to the mid-70s late tonight. Our Friday forecast even hotter. Highs climb to the mid to upper 90s. Heat index near 105. Stray late-day storm. And that is your latest WITN First Alert forecast. I'm meteorologist Jim Howard.
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1: Here's three things to know today.
0: Well, kind of a typical summer weather thing going on as we go into the weekend here with widespread outbreak of severe weather expected in parts of the plains in the Midwest with really large golf ball size hail possible. That always seems to happen in that part of the country. That's really where the biggest risk is. Tennessee Valley is expecting a lot of rain. And, of course, across all of the Southeast, plenty of heat.
2: No baking.
0: Yeah, exactly. Number two, a California judge is allowing a landmark social media addiction verdict against most of the major tech companies like Meta and YouTube to stand. No new trial approved there. But this is the case, in case you didn't remember, that a woman who alleged she became addicted to their platforms at a young age because of the design, and they awarded her $6 million in damages. Both YouTube and Meta are still fighting that. They're saying they're going to, you know, appeal. So we'll see where that winds up going. And number three, so here's a new study that shows that store brands really do save you more money than the name brands.
2: Yeah.
0: It may taste a little different to you, but they studied 171 different store brand food and drink items at Kroger and Target and Walmart and Aldi. And the store brand with the big savings of all of them was the sports hydration drinks, which there's no shortage of today.
2: Oh, yeah. There's tons of them.
0: They cost almost 74% less than the name brand versions at Walmart. Cereal comes in number two.
2: Yeah.
0: Not a surprise there. You can save almost 70% like at Walmart on their brand of Fruit Loop style cereals, and the same, you know, with Aldi. And by the way, the third thing on the list, Sam, it's a little odd. It's ketchup.
2: No.
0: Yeah, generic ketchup is cheaper.
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1: Coming up next, going to be visiting with Jody again. 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
0: Yeah, a couple of things that she discovered while she was there overnight.
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2: Guys, I will tell you this, for being in and out of the hospital, being in mostly with my mom this week for days.
3: Which is where you are right now.
2: I realize I don't know how to do this.
3: So
2: let
3: really?
2: This be a lesson for anyone who's ever done this.
3: What do you mean?
2: Just saying. So let's just say this. If you have someone of your best friend's father is in the hospital or their significant other or whatever, and you want to do something, yes, you could bring flowers or balloons or you know, send messages. But if you're looking for an idea of what to do, I didn't know how to do this, meaning I didn't pack the right things. I couldn't find my deodorant this morning. Everything's a mess. I've not sat in a hospital for days in and out, really, that I can ever remember. I've been in the hospital when I had the girls, and Taylor and Phoebe have been wonderful, and so have you, Murph, and Sam, too, offering and checking on us. But, you know, like, if you want to bring something or do something for somebody that you love who is staying with a family member in the hospital, you know, bring them a little snack. Bring them a little, you know, antibacterial. You just never know what they might have forgotten. I can tell you right now, this morning, it is freezing in the room. And I didn't dress right for it. So I've been wrapped up in the blanket.
0: You mean how to help the helper, right? That's what you mean?
2: Yeah. Help the helper, yeah.
0: Yeah, because, you know, in this case, and I didn't even think about this in the ICU, there can't be any flowers in there. There can't be any food in the room. So there, it's very limited, and you have to know in advance what you can bring and what you can't bring up there, you know?
2: Yeah, yeah. But I'm just saying, like, I had a chance to run down to the little coffee shop and, like, what do you want to eat? I haven't eaten in hours. And so I'm like, oh, let me just have a muffin. And she goes, what kind? And I'm like, I don't want to make a decision. Give me chocolate chip. And so, of course, I heat it up because I'm freezing, and I start to eat that. And what do you think happens when you eat a warm chocolate chip muffin, just the top of it?
0: You get thirsty?
2: No. I have chocolate chips all over my hands.
3: Oh.
2: And I'm wearing chocolate chips all over my hands.
3: Okay.
2: Like, it's just. Well, I'm a mess, you know. So,
0: well, you're focused on everything else. I mean, your regular routine is what's disrupted. So you got to give yourself a little grace on that. You know, you're more concerned about your mom than you. So it's really easy to overlook those little things. You know,
2: and it's not about me, but I'm just saying, if you have a friend who's staying in the hospital with a loved one, if you're going to come up or drop something off, you know, something for their, you know, manicness, because that's what it feels like. You're really fish out of water.
3: Do you need Murphy to sneak anything into you today?
0: I can make it look like it's not food.
3: Yeah.
2: I found my deodorant, so I'm set. I think I'm set, and I have half of a chocolate chip muffin still.
0: All right. Coming up, got another Hollywood Outsider.
3: And you know that letter I have to write for Maddie this weekend, Jody? I want to run it past you. I got a first draft on it.
4: Hope you're having a great summer, and thanks for having us on.
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1: Always love hearing from you, and there's so many ways you can get in touch with us. Facebook, Instagram, TikTok, MurphySamAndJody.com, YouTube, pretty much anything that's on your computer, it'll reach out to us. And Jody, I know you're not here today, but
2: I'm
1: wanted
2: at the hospital.
1: I wanted to share this email for you from our good friend So.
2: Okay.
1: So wrote in, and this is about the memory that you shared with us of Mama Thelma taking you to the library to get books in the summer.
2: Right. I had forgotten about that until something that she said about libraries in the summer for kids. Don't forget that there's a lot available. And I had that memory that she took me when I was she was the first person to ever give me a book and say, hey, let's learn in here and read. And I don't even think that she could read very well, but she wanted me to read, which I thought was beautiful, but I didn't realize it at the time.
0: Yeah. At that age, you don't realize that she's trying to do something for you that she didn't do for herself.
1: Yes.
2: Correct.
1: And So says, and by the way, So answers a couple questions. She says, yes, So is short for Sonia, and I am a social worker. I have a master's in social work, and I work as a substance use counselor, and I do a lot of mental health counseling, too.
2: Yes.
1: And she goes on to say, as part of my job, I also know community resources, and I'm a fan and supporter of libraries because they are often my last free space for people to use. They're always a great free resource for people. There's typing courses, smartphone classes, meetups, meeting rooms, and my favorite, reading challenges during the summer. Plus, air conditioning.
0: Well, that's true.
1: I'm glad I was able to bring up a memory for you. Have a great day, So.
2: Oh, my God. So thank you for that. You did bring back a special memory from a woman who, I mean, she passed away when I was 10, my grandmother, and I had forgotten that completely. And I will say, we mentioned this in Three Things to Know this week. They say if you want your summer to be extended, to make it feel longer, it's what's making them shorter for us is technology and the way we live today and the way we're overscheduled. Have a book to read. Let that be your summer goal. Like, you're going to start and finish a book this summer.
0: Mm-hmm. Yeah, just one. So, even if it's just one, I mean, that's a good
2: one
0: goal.
2: One would be good.
1: And a lot of libraries,
2: thank you again, So.
1: A lot of libraries, too, for the summer have reading programs for the kids where they can earn points and prizes and gifts and goodies, too. So reading and getting stuff.
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9: Cranking up the heat out there, folks. Mid-70s this morning. The highs this afternoon, mid-90s. Inland near 90 on the coast. Heat index near maybe 102 this afternoon. Stay hydrated. Stay cool out there. Mostly sunny skies. Overnight lows back to the mid-70s late tonight. Our Friday forecast even hotter. Highs climb to the mid to upper 90s. Heat index near 105. Straight late-day storm. And that is your latest WITN First Alert Forecast. I'm meteorologist Jim Howard.
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3: Of course, we're taking care of the outsider for Jody this morning.
0: Yeah, well, she's out.
3: Mm-hmm. I got some home improvement news. Actually, it's some Tim Allen news. Of course, you know, he is busy with Toy Story 5 right now.
4: Buzz Lightyear to Star Command. Come in, Star Command. Star Command, come in. Do you read me?
3: But of course, we all got to know him from Home Improvement back in the day.
5: The Binford Volcano Master 5000. This is 150,000 BTU.
0: That's been 30 years ago.
3: Yeah.
0: Hard to believe.
3: Apparently, and I didn't know they were doing this, but there was a reboot in the works, like to find out what's going on with the family nowadays. And Tim Allen said he wanted it to focus on the three boys and, you know, their families and how Tim Allen is now a grandfather in the series and all that.
0: Right.
3: But he says the problem is the three kids. He says there is all kind of personality problems with the three kids. Of course,
0: Meaning like in real life, the actors have personality
3: issues?
0: Yeah,
3: real life, the actors. Jonathan Taylor Thomas, he left acting years ago and says he wants nothing to do with it.
0: Okay.
3: The little one, Taron Noah Smith, has only done one or two things in acting, so he's really not into it. And, of course, the big one, Zachary Ty Bryan, he's been arrested on and off over the years, and I think he's in jail right now on a 5-year sentence. So,
0: well, then that would make it a little difficult to get on the stage.
3: As Tim Allen puts it, it's challenging right now.
0: A little bit.
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2: I know Toy Story 5 does not come out until next Friday, the 19th, but they had the official world premiere in Hollywood this week, and they had a big surprise because Taylor Swift showed up, sat down at the piano, and she played her new song, I Knew It, I Knew You.
3: I remembered I loved you, came back when I met it, I saw you.
0: Wait, so this was in person?
2: Yeah. At the world premiere, once everybody got into the theater, it's like, hey, Taylor Swift's here.
0: Whoa.
2: And so she played the new song. She spoke as well and thanked the directors for including her, and she also thanked Randy Newman. And then she said, oh, by the way, she brought Randy Newman out, and they did the original Toy Story song together.
3: Some folks might be a little bit smarter than I am.
4: No one's smarter than you.

0: That's cool.
1: Yeah. You know how earlier this week, too, we told you that the Disney folks that were in charge of the movie put together a whole fake version so that none of the staff knew Taylor Swift was involved?
0: Like a decoy, yeah.
1: Tom Hanks was at the world premiere, and he said even he didn't know. He said last week they were brought into a room and told, Taylor Swift's got the song over the closing credits. And they were like, what? You didn't tell anybody?
0: Wow.
1: So even the stars didn't know this was happening.
0: Okay.
1: Moving on to Disney World, you know, last December, they tore down Aerosmith from the Rock and Roller Coaster, and they were putting in the Muppets. Well, the Muppets are officially there now, so if you go to Disney this summer, you're going to be riding on the Rock and Roller Coaster with the Muppets, Dr. Teeth, and the Electric Mayhem, and some of the songs they're featuring. Def Leppard is on there singing. You've got Born to be Wild with Camilla the Chicken, Katrina and the Waves with Kelly Clarkson and Dr. Teeth. This is the original version.
0: Yeah.
1: And also the original version of Love Roller Coaster. Well, they do it with Jennifer Hudson and Questlove on the ride.
0: Oh, that's fun.
1: And throughout the ride, there's a lot of cameos of other artists popping up. So
0: no Aerosmith covers on that one?
1: No.
0: Oh, man.
1: It would be nice to see Aerosmith pop up, too, on there. Later on this month, Alan Jackson bids his big farewell. They got the big concert coming up in Nashville, and NBC says, you know what? We're going to record it all and play it back for you later on this year. The director that did the Taylor Swift Eras Tour and the Hannah Montana Anniversary Special, he's in charge of this one, so look for Alan Jackson this summer.
2: Well, way down yonder on the chat.
0: All right.
2: It gets hotter than a hoochie-coochie.
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10: Cranking up the heat out there, folks. Mid-70s this morning. The highs this afternoon, mid-90s. Inland near 90 on the coast. Heat index near maybe 102 this afternoon. Stay hydrated. Stay cool out there. Mostly sunny skies. Overnight lows back to the mid-70s late tonight. Our Friday forecast even hotter. Highs climb to the mid to upper 90s. Heat index near 105. Stray late-day storm. And that is your latest WITN First Alert forecast. I'm meteorologist Jim Howard.
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1: Here's three things to know today.
0: Yep, usually this is what Jody does, but she's still at the hospital with her mom this morning. So we'll start with number one. It was a lot more than just Taylor Swift spotted in the crowd last night at Madison Square Garden. Of course, she always steals every single headline in her Stevie Nicks shirt. But Adam Sandler was there. Michael J. Fox. It's always great to see him, you know, still be active and out. He's been a huge Knicks fan forever. His wife, Tracy. John McEnroe, remember the tennis star? Jimmy Fallon, Jerry Seinfeld, Ben Stiller, Spike Lee, Nas, and Tracy Morgan.
2: Yeah, when they do it at Madison Square Garden, it's like the first three rows are just Hollywood.
0: Yeah, exactly. And so, of course, the Knicks came back in their huge win last night, and Game 5 is on Saturday. Number two, more reasons to grab blueberries. They've always been called a superfood. Neuroscientists are now saying, along with other experts, well, they've given their personal shopping list, Sam, so this is what they eat on how they work to prevent dementia. And so blueberries are at the top of their list. Fatty fishes, and then the ever-popular leafy greens and spinach, stuff like that. Yeah. Of course, they say you got to do the non-food activities, too, like brain games, fun, being social, and limiting your stress. So all those ward off dementia.
2: Sudoku and blueberries, okay.
0: That's a good idea, yes. And number three, you don't hear this every day, but a Salt Lake City Council seat was filled this week with a coin toss. It was a vacant seat, and the council had wound up in a three-way tie. They just couldn't figure it out, so whipped out a quarter, and the next thing you know, Jennifer Pierce becomes the new Salt Lake City Council person.
1: You're up to date.
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0: And guess who's calling the first person to call us this morning? Jody.
2: Hey.
0: That's because
3: hey,
0: Jody's
3: guys.
0: Still at the hospital with her mom, who's in recovery, and things are going well.
3: It's funny. There's so many things, I think, to share with you and share with everybody. And one that's hitting me today is that if you're ever at a hospital, you know, in a room with a family member at shift change, mm-hmm. it's funny. If you spend time in a hospital with somebody, you know that different, you know, caregivers and nurses come in and they work shift work. And here it's 7 to 7. So 7 a.m. to 7 p.m.
0: A lot of nurses do the very long shift. Yeah, exactly. Yeah.
3: Right. And it makes sense, though, now that I've seen it in action and sort of lived it for this week. It does make sense, but it just brings back to my mind. We've had Chelsea and Harrison. Harrison is on with my mom right now, and she really loves him. And he's got a great manner, and he has great energy. And Chelsea takes care of business completely, has taken really good care of her. But
0: I've been watching that very, very, very thorough.
3: Yeah, but if you had 100 different nurses, they would all handle things differently.
2: Yeah,
0: just like every doctor.
3: You know? Yeah, but what I'm saying is it's true that every single person, you have this power too. You bring something unique to every situation, every room that you walk into, every relationship you're in, you bring your energy. And your energy is not something that can be, you know, faked. You know what I mean?
2: Not only that, it almost hits you right away. Like, I'm assuming as soon as Harrison walked in the door, you went, nice guy here.
3: Right.
2: Yeah.
0: Once you get to know, well, you know, I never really thought about the longer shifts that way. That makes sense, because it would be pretty chaotic to change shifts so quickly when it's something so personal and the knowledge of what each individual situation is. Mm-hmm. That would be very chaotic care, and it's not that at all. And I know that's very difficult. That's why I respect some of these shifts are not easy shifts to do, right? Like Chelsea's shift is an overnight shift.
3: Overnight.
0: And, you know, you're doing 12 hours, you know, in a row and however many days off that you get. And that's pretty intense. And I'm sure, too, a lot of the surprises wind up happening overnights, you know, with emergencies and unexpected things like
3: that.
0: Well,
3: you know what? I'm going to say this. There were some surprises with my mom overnight. And Chelsea acted like, though, it wasn't a surprise to her. In other words, she said, this is completely normal.
0: She's seen it before.
3: Happened,
0: yeah.
3: And we handled it. And here's what we're doing. You know, you're going to have different caregivers, and they're gonna bring something different no matter what you do.
0: Well, thank goodness, right? Know? If everybody was alike, that would be kind of, you know, predictable. And
3: unless they were all like Harrison.
2: Yeah.
4: Cranking up the heat out there, folks. Mid-70s this morning. The highs this afternoon, mid-90s. Inland near 90 on the coast. Heat index near maybe 102 this afternoon. Stay hydrated. Stay cool out there. Mostly sunny skies. Overnight lows back to the mid-70s late tonight. Our Friday forecast even hotter. Highs climb to the mid to upper 90s. Heat index near 105. Stray late-day storm. And that is your latest WITN First Alert forecast. I'm meteorologist Jim Howard.
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2: We really do love hearing from you, and we read and see every comment that rolls in, even when I'm not there, which I'm not there today. I'm just joining via, this way.
0: Look, I'm really glad. I'm glad that you're joining us this way. Yeah. You certainly don't have to, because I know your mom's getting your full focus.
3: Yeah, we need some help, but the two of us just can't cope without you.
0: Yeah, that's true.
2: Not true. Not true, but Murphy, Sam, and Jody's my family, too. It's my everyday. So I just want to shout out my wow this week. Keep the wow is my motto, and my wow this week. Murphy, I knew that you would care for me in this, and I knew you would bring me sandwiches and check on me and bring me water and all the things and take care of Champ and Sparky at the house. But my wow this week, our daughters, Taylor and Phoebe.
0: Yeah.
2: They love their Nana. She's the one in the hospital. And they've been wonderful to her and with her. Like, and Phoebe rolled in the other day during visitation hours. She was like, "Hey, Nana, we're so proud of you. You did such a good job." You know, Phoebe was really doing that attagirl thing to her, and she needed it. You know, a grandma's going to perk up at a grandchild.
0: Isn't that amazing to see how that happens? It's like universal. It's so true.
2: But what I'm saying is they've cared for me this week. I can't tell you, Murphy. I think Taylor and Phoebe are checking on me more than you. Like, you know, they're just in when Nana would ask how are her cats doing, my brother's taking care of her cats at her house. And, you know, I told her they don't have what they want, which is you, but they have what they need. And Phoebe also reminded me, remember that. She may not have what she wants, but she has what she needs, meaning you can go home and rest. I thought that was a lovely reminder. And Taylor keeps checking on me. You know, she's offered to come spend the night if I need to go home and sleep. So that's my wow. These girls, I didn't expect them to sort of step up in that way where they're not just focused on her, but they're taking care of me too. It's just really beautiful to me.
0: Well, you know, it's always a wonderful surprise when it's your children, because you appreciate it, obviously, when it happens, but you're so used to giving it in the other direction that when it comes back like that,
2: that's what I'm saying.
0: It's a warm, wonderful surprise.
2: What's going on here? Are you my mother? No.
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9: Cranking up the heat out there, folks. Mid-70s this morning. The highs this afternoon, mid-90s. Inland near 90 on the coast. Heat index near maybe 102 this afternoon. Stay hydrated, stay cool out there. Mostly sunny skies. Overnight lows back to the mid-70s late tonight. Our Friday forecast even hotter. Highs climb to the mid to upper 90s. Heat index near 105. Stray late day storm. And that is your latest WITN First Alert forecast. I'm meteorologist Jim Howard.
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1: The countdown is on. 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
0: Work never sounded so good. 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

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I know I don't have to tell you this, but according to our TV affiliates, it's some intense heat index levels today. Keep yourself hydrated. Keep yourself safe. It's Magic. It's Lady Gaga and Bradley Cooper.

0: Music from the Corrs inside the All Request Lunch, Magic 103.3 and 95.5. That one going out to Candace, who gave me a call from Washington this afternoon. She says that song kind of picks her up during the workday and gets her ready for the weekend, which is going to be happening, well, a little over 24 hours from now. So, yeah, we got that to look forward to. My name's Sackett. This number you need to know, 252-635-1033. If there's a song that you'd like to hear, I can get that going for you as well. 252-635-1033. We do it during the lunch hour. It's the All Request Lunch Hour right here. It's Magic 103.3 and 95.5. Ella Langley on the way. We got Sarah Bareilles coming up and more. Just let me hear from you and keep it here. It's Magic.
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0: Inside the All Request Lunch with Jeff Hackett on Magic 103.3 and 95.5. One thing to be aware of today and for the next couple days is that we're looking at highs in the mid to upper 90s, and then you got the heat index that you got to factor into that as well. According to our TV affiliates at WITN, for later this afternoon, that heat index feeling up to 104 degrees across areas of eastern North Carolina, and then for tomorrow, anywhere up to 106 degrees. Temperature still in the lower to mid-90s as we make our way through the weekend, so yeah, it's going to be a warm one, it's going to be a hot one, whatever you do, drink plenty of water, keep yourself hydrated, that's the bottom line, and take water with you wherever you go for whatever you do. Music on the way to head us into the 1 o'clock hour. Taylor Swift set to go. Leona Lewis, she's up next. It's Magic.
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0: 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This is your second to last final opportunity to win these tickets this week, so don't hold up. Do it now. 252-635-1033. Would love to talk to you. Would love to hand you off with these free concert tickets. Call me now, and good luck. We got some Alex Warren on the way. We got music from Maroon 5 coming up in just minutes, if not less. Keep it here. It's Magic.
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0: 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Who would like to go to a show? Well, if it's you, then I hope you are caller number three. Tell me your name. Tell me where you live, please.
1: I'm Virginia in Newport.
0: Virginia, I hope you have no plans for Wednesday of next week. Is that true?
1: I have no plans.
0: Well, you do now. You're going to see Evanescence. They're live in concert, and you got yourself two tickets. Way to go.
1: That is awesome. Thank you.
0: 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Just tell me who made you a winner on your Thursday afternoon.
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0: 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We got one more pair of hot concert tickets to hand out to you for the show next week in Raleigh. It's Evanescence along with Spirit Box and special guest Nova Twins during the noon hour tomorrow, as we've been doing all week long. Going to give you a chance to win a pair of free concert tickets. All you need to do is know this number, 252-635-1033. And then when I give you the cue to call, be the third caller, then you've got concert tickets for the Evanescence show. Need the details? You know where to get them. Magic1033.com. And good luck tomorrow. Hope to talk to you then. Coming up, music from Olivia Dean and Huba Stank. They're up next, and also during the 2 o'clock hour, more of your favorites from the 80s, 90s, and early 2000s. It's the Magic Throwback Tracks. It's all set to go right here. It's Magic.
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0: There's Cyndi Lauper from her album of the same name, released in 1986. 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Jeff Hackett on your slightly warmer than normal Thursday afternoon, sending out best wishes to Jody from Murphy, Sam, and Jody. Yeah, you heard them this morning. It was actually just Murphy and Sam. But still, Jody is in the hospital looking after her mother, and she's got some time on her hands there, but she's got to take care of that. We wish her absolutely the best, and we wish Jody the best as well, and her kids, because her daughters are actually taking care of their mom, in a sense, because, yeah, she's going to be spending a lot of time there, and hopefully everything gets back to normal very, very soon, and we wish the best for that entire family and that entire morning show as well. Hey, they're all in the same boat. They're all in this together. Now, you and I, we're all in this together. We're talking about the Magic Throwback Tracks. Music from OMC, Pat Benatar. Coming up next, it's Magic.
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Now, he had a lot of hits with Journey, no doubt, but still one of the best songs I feel that he ever recorded. Here's Oh Sherry. It's Steve Perry. 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

0: The first single released by synth-pop band When in Rome, that back in 1987, it's The Promise, all inside the Magic Throwback tracks, Magic 103.3 and 95.5. It's Hackett, something to let you know about coming up very, very soon. It's the Hush and Hustle Silent Auction. That's going on Father's Day weekend, happening Saturday, June 20th at B&B Outdoor Power in Newport. 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Bidding starts at 10 a.m. and it wraps up at 12 noon, so don't be late. This year's silent auction featuring plenty of items, including a custom Grill Man grill, a golf cart from Cart Life. 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The Magic Throwback Tracks, not over yet. We got new shoes. We got Sheryl Crow on the way. Keep it here. It's Magic.
1: 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And 250 years later, on July 4th, America turns 250. 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

0: 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One more time, during the noon hour, be listening for your cue to be the third caller at 252-635-1033 to see Evanescence, Spirit Box, and special guest Nova Twins. 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Then be listening during tomorrow's noon hour for your chances to score. Good luck. It's Hackett, and something else you could score tomorrow as well. More details on that, keep it here. Also keep it here for music from Huntrix and Nico and Vince. They're up next. It's Magic.
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0: 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It's Hackett letting you know tomorrow, yeah, one more day. I don't know exactly what time that drawing is going to be, but you want to get your entry in now for the ultimate home upgrade. We've been telling you about this for quite a few weeks now. 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I don't know exactly what time it's going to take place, so it's better to do this now than later. So many things for you to win. We're talking about gift cards from Sound Furniture and Appliance, $500 gift certificate from Garage Outdoor Solutions, $500 gift certificate from Community Lumber, and still so much more. 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See that long list of things that you could win and then get registered there for the drawing tomorrow. Good luck. Cross your fingers and, hey, hope it works out for you. Pretty soon, as far as your workday is concerned, a little over an hour to go in this scorching hot temperatures that we got today. Going to be even warmer tomorrow. How about that? Got some hot music as well. Ed Sheeran, Sabrina Carpenter, and much, much more. Set to go. It's Magic.
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0: 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They're going to be in Raleigh next week, and we want you to score. 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Now, if you've been working inside in the air conditioning all day long, hey, more power to you. You got a quick run to the car when you get out at about 5 o'clock. Keep you there, and it'll keep you company on the way home from the office or workplace. But still, till then, we got Somber set to go. We got Britney Spears. She's up next. It's Magic.
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0: 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It's Hackett. And with these temperatures the way they are today and what they're going to be like tomorrow and into the weekend, yeah, almost as quick as we can, I would say. Or at least spend your day indoors inside the air conditioning. And one day to do that tomorrow is during National Peanut Butter Cookie Day. Also, tomorrow, it's National Movie Night. Now, whether you go to a theater to see a movie or whether you stay home, just do it somewhere where it's nice and cool and enjoy that movie that's in the dark. Maybe a horror movie? Well, I don't know. It's not that close to Halloween yet, but still. Something just for you to have some fun and some entertainment and get you into your weekend. How about getting you soon into the ride out from the officer workplace? We got music coming up for that with Sam Hunt. The Fugees, up next. It's Magic. We'll talk tomorrow.
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3: Good Thursday afternoon from the WITN Newsroom. I'm Dave Jordan. Coming up tonight, a Rocky Mount police officer was killed last night in an off-duty ATV accident. The department says that Officer Michael Cotton died in the crash last night. The mishap occurred in Wilson County, but no other details of the accident have been released. Cotton had been with the department for 7 years and had been a canine officer since 2023. The 29-year-old Cotton was the department's first African-American canine handler. And most boats participating in this year's Big Rock Blue Marlin Tournament will be taking a lay day today after 3 days of hot temperatures and even hotter competition. Big Rock's tournament tracker shows that 105 of the 278 competing boats will fish today. Marlin Fever remains in first place with a 919.9-pound marlin, a tournament record. Those stories and your First Alert forecast when we see you tonight at 5, 5:30 and 6.
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0: 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Eyesoffaith.vision. We can do this together. Tonight's Delilah's Dilemma, is a sticky, sticky one. I am going to change the name of this young man just in case his best friend is listening. I'm going to call him Don, not his real name. This person writes and says, my name is blank. I'm going to call you Don, and I have a very unusual dilemma. About 5 months ago, I met this woman named June, and at first I thought of her only as my friend's girlfriend and nothing more. But a month or so later, she asked me if I could ever care about her as something more than a friend. So that caused me to search my heart and my feelings, and yes, I could, but here's the catch. She's now engaged to be married to my best friend. And now I'm afraid that my feelings are such that they will never be returned. What should I do? From Don, not his real name. Don, I will have my mother Delilah's answer for you coming up next. You're listening to Delilah.
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0: Good evening and welcome to your Thursday night. How was your day today? Did you get a lot accomplished? Did you spend time with someone you love? Are you working on a project? Are you creating something wonderful? Call me and tell me what in the world is going on in your world. I would love to hear from you. 1-888-633-5452. 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